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Nightbirds, Shack Attack. 14, more than this, Roxy Music. 13, I won't let you down, PhD. 12, ain't no pleasing you, Chaz and Dave. 11, my camera never lies, Bucks Fizz. 10, Blue Eyes, Elton John. 9, Fantastic Day, Haircut 100. 8, Give Me Back My Hard Dollar. 7, I Can Make You Feel Good, Shalimar. 6, Shirley, Shakin' Stevens. 5, Really Saying Something, Bananarama with the Fun Boy 3. 4, England Will Fly the Flag, the England World Cup squad. 3, Papa's Got a Brand New Pig Bag, Buy Pig Bag. And at number 2 this week, One Step Further.

That's still the number one record in the United Kingdom. Ebony and Ivory, Paul McCartney and Stevie Wonder. And incidentally, it's the first time Stevie Wonder's ever been involved in a number one record in our country. Production on the Top 40 is by Bernie Andrews. My name is Tommy Vance. Wherever you are, I wish you well. Hope you're happy, secure, and very, very contented. Good night.

0: It's 7 o'clock. This is Gavin Campbell at the News Desk.
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I'd like to dedicate this one to all my people of color, to all my brothers and sisters out there, to you and your culture. 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
0: È il momento di Radio Tanto Tempo Fa. 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
7: Enjoys the show, and she says about Jack Hammer, who we've had on the show before, and she says yes, and Nobby as well. Did he go to the World Cup? Well, to be honest, no, and he would have got a yellow card anyway. Okay, right, let's go. Jacqueline, thank you for your letter. And talking of letters, one from Cordside Park, New Park, Antrim, Northern England. Mark, it's Kerry here. Ah, Kerry, hello. And anyway, he says, I listen to the Astro Satellite, listen to RDL International, Radio Luxembourg on it, and it gets scrambled in the evenings when it's on, well, in the evenings, sometimes during the day as well. And, well, actually, mine is an old satellite dish. I've had mine for youngsters. It's a big 6-foot effort. Wow, it's fantastic. But, yes, it does get scrambled as well. God. Kerry, thank you for your letter. Now, if you do want to write in from wherever you are around the world, hello, this is me, Mark Page here, hello, then just write in to me at Radio Luxembourg, RTL International, 38 Hartford Street, London, W1. That's 38 Hartford Street, London, W1. And all your favourite DJs, well, if we're not your favourite DJs, then you can get lost. If you want pictures of your DJs, yeah, all you have to do is say DJ photos and we'll send you some. Go west. From the film Pretty Woman. I've seen the film. It's got Richard Gere. He's small, dwarf-like, and grey hair. Do some good Grecian 2000 adverts, I think. Oh, yeah, here he is.

Frank and Yakub K, rocking over the beat. Over. Hello there, me Mark Page here. Me Mark Page. Right, got some more letters to do in a minute or two, but first, the Dirty Dozen. And this is our competition every week on the Me Mark Page Show, where you can win 12 hit singles, which we call the Dirty Dozen. That doesn't mean they've been dropped out the envelope, you know, the record sleeves, and stamped on the ground in mud. Okay, mud. So what it means is we just it's snazzy net. We could call the Magnificent Seven, but we decided to give away 12 records. So 12 chart records you can win. All you have to do is tell me this. Tina Turner's husband was one of these three people, all right? Tina Turner's husband was Finbar Saunders, Ike Turner, or Billy the Fish. Which one was her husband? That wasn't a clue either. Tina Turner's husband was Finbar Saunders, Ike Turner, or Billy the Fish. If you think you know her from that multiple choice, you can even have a guess there. Write in to me, Mark Page, Radio Luxembourg, that's RTL International, 38 Hartford Street, London, W1. And you could win 12 chart singles, 38 Hartford Street, London, W1. Or you can call this UK number, 0898 600 208. 0898 600 208. We'll also be doing a yes or no interlude next week on the show, and you can put your name down for that by dialing 0898 600 208, which I think is pretty fabulous and more fun than snogging.